0: Good morning, you're listening to Radio 1, it's 9 a.m. The news in English with Rebecca François Bonker. Good morning, Rebecca.
1: Good morning, Christopher. Good morning, everyone. Volunteers, firefighters and first aid teams have been mobilized in Sainte-Croix to ensure the safety of pilgrims attending the Father Laval pilgrimage in the main mass scheduled for 8 p.m. today. Enhanced crowd control measures will be in place to prevent overcrowding and possible stampedes, while volunteers, firefighters and emergency responders will be on hand throughout the day to assist the pilgrims if needed. The 12 main first aid associations in Mauritius will also be deployed to provide medical assistance and ensure the safety of those taking part in the pilgrimage. Authorities are also urging the public to avoid distributing food to pilgrims beyond Abercrombie in order to facilitate crowd management and ensure the smooth flow of pilgrims. With the necessary measures now in place, Sainte-Croix is ready to welcome thousands of pilgrims for the annual Father Laval pilgrimage. Several road diversions will be implemented from this Tuesday through tomorrow in connection with the pilgrimage, as from noon, Père Laval Avenue up to junction with Pamplemousse Road will be reserved for pedestrians. Nicolet Road, Sainte-Marie Street and several side roads in Sainte-Croix will be affected. The Financial Crimes Commission has seized two speedboats belonging to Ravindra Chimaji, who is suspected of being linked to an alleged network behind the attempted importation of 156 kilograms of cannabis from Réunion to Mauritius in July. The FCC also seized a Toyota and a satellite phone from the home of Jean-Ricardo Brigitte, who is now actively wanted. Investigators also found electronic equipment and empty satellite phone packaging. The commission is probing the assets of those allegedly involved in the case. Meanwhile, Yovisen Govin, the son of MP Véronique Le Govin and suspect Gulshan Govin, was questioned under warning over a vehicle he had acquired. In world news, five airports, including Jakarta's main airport, Indonesia's financial principal airport, reopened this Tuesday after being closed for 2 days because of ash fall from the eruption of Anak Krakatau. Six of the eight airports that had been closed because of this ash were able to reopen on Monday and Tuesday. Overall, nearly 3,000 flights were disrupted and more than 340,000 passengers was stranded. The volcano became active on Saturday, producing a lava flow and explosions that could be heard hundreds of kilometers away. New eruptions were recorded on Sunday and further eruptions are feared, according to the Volcanology Agency. This is the end of this flash. Thank you for listening. Up next, Enquête en direct with Christophe Sowambert.
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1: Good evening, Andy. Good evening, everyone. The Financial Crimes Commission Director General Sanjay Dawdari has outlined the institution's work and the challenges it faces in combating money laundering and drug trafficking. Since taking office, the FCC has opened 5,065 investigations involving alleged money laundering amounting to 55 billion rupees. Of these, more than 1,000 cases are at a preliminary stage, while 1,300 cases have been referred to other institutions. Sanjay Dawdari has also clarified that the FCC is not involved in the investigation into the 220 million rupees seized from the safes of former Prime Minister Navin Amgram. He stressed that the commission would not give in to drug traffickers despite threats against some investigators. Confidential documents found on the phone of Stephen Mutukoppan reportedly included a forged document intended to discredit the FCC. The Bank of Mauritius says the country's financial system remains strong and resilient despite a more uncertain global environment. During the second half of 2025, economic growth slowed to 3.3%, although tourism and services continue to support economic activity. Mauritius welcomed more than 777,000 tourists, while unemployment stood at 5.4% and inflation reached 3.7% in December. International reserves hit a record of $10.3 billion, equivalent to around 14 months of import cover, providing the country with greater protection against external shocks. For 2026, economic growth is forecast at 2.8%, with geopolitical tensions identified as the main risk. In other news, Sainte Croix is gradually filling up as pilgrims make their way to the tomb of Père Laval ahead of the main mass scheduled for tonight. The first celebration will take place at 5:30 p.m., while the largest crowd is expected at 8 p.m. This year's pilgrimage marks the 162nd anniversary of the death of Jacques-Désiré Laval. More than 100,000 people attended the pilgrimage last September. A major security operation has been put in place to manage the crowds and ensure the smooth running of the pilgrimage. And those traveling to Sainte Croix tonight are being urged to exercise caution due to unsettled weather conditions. The Vaqua Meteorological Services have issued a special bulletin for the Père Laval pilgrimage. Showers at times moderate are expected during the evening, with wind gusts reaching up to 80 kilometers per hour. Temperatures are expected to range between 21 and 27 degrees Celsius. Also in the news, abandoned state-owned land and buildings should now be put to better use, according to Housing and Lands Minister Shakir Mohamed. During a visit to the west of the island this morning, including Rivière Noire, the minister said he had identified several public places that have been left neglected. He says these areas could potentially be used for parking facilities or to improve the access to the beaches. Shakir Mohamed said discussions would be held with local authorities, the police and the Ministry of Environment to identify short, medium and long-term solutions. And finally, in the world, Foreign Minister Secretary of the UK confirms UK will ban the import of goods from Israeli settlements in the illegally occupied West Bank. Speaking in Parliament, he says ethnic cleansing has been carried out by settlers, terrorists and accuses Israeli government of turning a blind eye. He also says France and Canada will join the UK in imposing sanctions on Israeli settlements. The move comes as Israel plans to develop 1,200 new homes in the occupied territory and as settlers' attacks on Palestinians have increased this year. That's all from me, and back to you, Andy.
0: Thank you, Shazia. Economic news to follow.
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can always say that I told her how the only thing I know is how to hold her long as I could feel her head upon my shoulder. Well, I never feel the nights getting colder. I can't relate to having a heart like that. All your wonder and your trust intact. I'll put the phone down and you call right back. Put all my pieces back if I deserve it.

0: specific human trait like a woman could have? What would you like in a woman?
1: Kind and...
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